Don't let nobody tell you how to do it now. Teach yourself. Yeah, nobody's gonna give you anything. Fly, fly just like a robin.

That's where it's at. You better believe it. Let me tell you a fact. You've got to be free. You've got to turn yourself loose and let yourself go. Oh, yeah. Don't worry about who's looking at you or who's checking you out, because they don't care about you anyway. If she don't like it, if he don't like it, they don't have to take it. They can leave. You don't need them, you understand? That's the truth. You don't have to believe me if you don't. Go out and check it out for yourself. You've got to tell her like it is. You've got to express yourself. Don't try to please him and try to please her, because if you can do that, you're nothing but a hypocrite. Because nobody can please everybody. You've got to hurt somebody. Hey, I come from a little tiny place. If you check it out on the map, it's no bigger than the head of a nail. No bigger than the head of a pin. But it's mine. And nobody's gonna take it from me.

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1: If you ain't down with rap or just b-boying, you ain't a hip hopper. 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Don't be faking the funk.
0: You say what?
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0: we have to deal. The facts are given by the way we used to live and we used to stay. At any direction of the book you listen to, you find prayers who know what to do.
1: 这里是欧德胡王广播电台频道 Just Right is not one and us

Stop all the clocks, cut off the telephone. Prevent the dog from barking with a juicy bone. Silence the pianos and with a muffled drum. Bring out a coffin, let the mourners come. Let aeroplanes circle mourning overhead. Scribbling on the sky the message, he is dead. Crow bows round the white necks of the public doves. Let the traffic policemen wear black cotton gloves. He was my north, my south, my east and west. My working week and my Sunday rest. My moon, my midnight, my talk, my song. I thought that love would last forever. I was wrong. Stars are not wanted now. Put out everyone. Pack up the moon and dismantle the sun. Pour away the ocean and sweep up the wood. For nothing now.

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2: Yes, that's fine.

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Wanted to be different. Well, he stayed the same. But he couldn't. He just couldn't. No matter what he would try. Told by his mother, an aging old thing, you better go see Clever. You give Clever a ring. Which he did. Called him up. Just so

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But different from the same. Is it you crazy? Is some silly game? No, it ain't. Like Mommy said, you gotta straighten up my hair. Clever, you're so clever. Is your cleverness enough? Can you help this aging rebel? Do you really have the stuff? Bet you don't have. Bet you bread that you'll pass the buck instead. Clever sends our hero to a funny darkened room where a crowd of cunning listens, giggles in the gloom. That your problem, aging rebel? Don't you really know the score? You crazy? You think you're gonna change the silly world? Better see yourself a shrink. Cunningly, they argue about our boy who's breaking down the door. Now he's running down the dark. Diabolical awaits. Grabs him by the ankle. Ain't it just like fate? Diabolical laughs in an alley full of soot. Forget the same. You'll be different now. Somewhat shorter on one side. Let go. Oh no. Would you? Diabolical inside? Panic in his brain pulls and gets away. Loses him a foot. It's a dark and evil day. See him running, limping blood. Something soft is just ahead. Something soft is gentle. He has fallen at her side. She comforts him with kisses.

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Gentleness has fixed him. Does he look like me and you? Footless and fancy free. 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
0: That's it. 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

0: once again now.
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0: Around the corner.
1: Jackass will jump and pray, let him pray, let him pray.
0: Once again now.
1: Jackass will jump and pray, let him pray, let him pray.
0: Down the road now.
1: Jackass will jump and pray, let him pray, let him pray.
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1: Is there anything of yours that we could keep as a memento of this visit?

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0: Kima.
1: All sex massive. 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